0: Conquest.
1: You could show me in team 40 33 19. I'll be off that with it, and they could throw 33 0 through my boxes.

Scene for the assault of 542 Lyle. They are transporting the patient, and they're saying that police in 35. Do you want me to just do a hospital they're going to, or do you want me to close that?

0: one more for you. 515 Electric was a 76-year-old female hallucinating. AMR transported and said no need for police. Can I close this one?
1: Ten four.
0: Thank you.

0: We're working on it.
1: Come for him. 5-1, you're going to...

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0: I'll just take one or two additional non-emergency. I just have to address four males in this vehicle.
1: Can I get two additional cars to 267 Scott, Clifford Abram, Portland?

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Are you going to go to 241?

0: 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There's two people fighting. There's a male and female. A female named Lisa Dozier with a knife. And it was a large blade with a wooden handle. No further description. Cargo by 2-1.
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1: Sure.
0: The only info we have is that people were fighting and then we all are hung up.

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1: 267 Alpha Vert, are you pulling off?
0: Tampa, looks like I'm coming from around 520 Portland.

0: 297, am I able to add you to the shop ladder, John Cole?
1: Are we going to be coming from the office?
0: Down for, I guess I'm just showing it's from the parking lot behind 520.

Goodman section, B215 for the 6 people fighting 188 Rosewood Terrace, possibly related to the neighbor trouble at Denver Street.

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1: 4007-10-4. 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She has a screwdriver. 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I guess she's uncooperative.

0: 27.
1: 297, can you send us 3304 to Bed Delta, and then can you put that other back on the street shot, and our box will go after?
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1: for status.
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0: Goodman 285 for status. For any car that want to swing by, he is at 114 Green Hills Drive, Parkman T. Charlie.
1: Five, I'm all set. Thank you.
0: Four, thank you.

0: Terry.
1: Airport 13, Raven, what happened?
0: John 4, I'm due to caller, the 18-year-old daughter, missing for 45 minutes. Heather Collins with mental history. Heavy set female Hispanic wearing a black t-shirt, black shorts. Possibly going to an unknown Walmart to meet an older male. Argo 243.

stand for. Two 4 threes in the C 12-year-old that walked out 10 minutes ago, 507 postman.

0: drove by and squirted collars on children with water guns.
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0: 10-4.
2: 05. Everybody here is our police. We're all set.

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2-7-7-10. Or caller versus girlfriend won't give caller the money and belongings back. Female by the name of Aurora. Caller said that she hit him on the leg, and EMS is staged.

I'm in section B255 for the animal job at 1650 East Ave, apartment 6C Charlie at the East Ave apartment. For the person that assaulted a cat, screwed against the hallway wall, and there's blood all over the hallway.

0: afraid.
1: Yeah, we're all set to send a Josie car over to the address in Greece for that one subject. I'll be reaching out to CIS.
0: Sure. Available Genesee card, head over 79 Pennell Drive, 64 and suspect.

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1: 231 Black.
0: 231 so far.
2: Thompson says, go for George, 8006.
0: In your box.
2: 34 McCartney.
0: Happy, thank you.

0: one for NY Cure, one of the black shirts. Knockback code is noted on the job card. It's going to be both males and masks because they're trying to break into the house through a window.
1: Caller, those sounds gay. We're all set.

0: Iron Petals Drive in Greece for the warrant suspect. Greece is not on scene with this person.
1: Hawkins, I got the guy out front in front of the grocery department.
2: Location?
0: That is correct. They are not responding to the location, nor have they. It's because this person has a confirmed warrant with the city, so it's for us to respond.
2: Solar, no.
0: I'm sure they'll be fine with Backy Patrol 33 if we can't find the city car.
2: Either way, even if we do need that for Patrol 33.
0: You were about her assistance. I mean, you cannot be found as well.
2: Yeah, phone for any of the sheets you accessed. They'll probably be able to call a perimeter much better than we'll be able to.
0: City car calling out to go with Patrol 33.
1: Two four three.
0: Did you locate them at 2150 Chi-Li or 413 Raven Wood?
2: Chi-Li.

37 with EMS and 15. 25 Ormonde, House of Mercy, for a 23-year-old male with abdominal pain.

0: area of 98 Clover Street. One around.
1: Lost her.
0: 231 is going another car direction.
2: 221.
0: 221 over there. PA for you.
3: Copy, thank you.

0: they're actually short on the road.
1: Yeah, I'm assuming in the field it's whatever space is behind Glendale Park House is at the end of Pulver.

0: for a message.
1: 141. Two five seven from the unit.
0: 257-10-4. I don't know, they walked off to. Possibly saw one go near 127 Seneca Manor.

0: everyone, just for your officer awareness. 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There are some fresh footprints in the mud coming out here.
1: Not here.
2: Yeah.

0: where you're located. You want me to start using more cards over your way?
1: 215, this is where it is. Roll side.
0: Staff 4, thank you. Do you want me to do the job that was put in for it over to your current?
1: Yeah, you can keep over the fight to check the welfare of the neighborhood. I'll
0: follow.

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Looks like they're leaving now. Should be outside.

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1: Yes, ma'am, you can send me 36, 32, I'll set up details.
0: And for another Carter, am I with 285 for the domestic 31 rally?
2: 265.
0: 265, 10-4.
2: Basically, the night happened, I go to help.
0: $133 just.
3: It looks like they stopped that job, that they're requested to cancel the funds, but I found.
4: Thank you.

0: 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I got to make
1: it. Be happy.
0: Tennessee Section B-273 East Broad and South Ave for the vehicle rollover. We got fire and EMS going. Copy.
2: B-23, I made the rollover before my car.
0: 223 is gone.
1: Oh, so, hold on, I think we're going to do it one time.

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1: 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I should be calling Charlotte. Let's know.

0: 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All set.
1: If a, another unit diverting traffic back westbound at South Ave in East Broad.
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a house party complaint, 991 North Avenue. I got EMS going. It's going to be for the assault with the patient's not alert. Looks like the assailant was armed with rocks.

0: we located the caller. We're going to be in the neck of the church parking lot, close over Warner Street. Vampire's clear.
1: Video's really muffled. You're in the back of which location on Warner Street?
0: Back of the church parking lot on Lyle, closer to Warner Street. AMR's cleared in for the female.

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1: 203, you can do that to my previous. Calling the 78 North Side.
0: I can't do that. I can cross-reference and cancel. Well,

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It's been flagged down, 490, yeah, 490 under the...

who are found to be in the substance for a unknown problem. Male, black, requested an ambulance.

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It looks like the one of the sisters is looking to jump out the window. EMS and fire are at it.

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0: a tunable late carriage to start up for Dorothy. 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
1: Available late cars that can go to a Dorothy.
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0: Let's have one.
1: 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Also, go.
0: Okay, thank you. 271 for 4681 Lake. Pepper.
2: You're 81.
0: 81, go ahead.
2: 2682. 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

0: 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We're going to need cars at Kirkland in Warwick and then Frost in Warwick.
1: Block.

0: Warwick. You can show me on your 1-4 side with Martin Ruff.
1: 10-4.
2: 23, I got the 1-2 corner.
0: Yeah, I'm with 23 on the 1-2 corner.
1: 10-4.
2: Anyone on the dive side yet?
3: I'm hearing 213 right now.

on the 1-4. Looks like we got at least one officer on the 1-2. Two just went back to the 3-4. Can anyone confirm if there's anybody on the 2-3?

0: The advisor's moving SAG 1 level 2.
1: 410, have we found any victim at all on Rugby yet or anywhere else at this point?
2: No.
0: There's a drill starter for 128 Rugby, which is just directly behind 148. 141, if you can, a couple light cars, check that out. Just he's tied up.
2: No, dear.
0: Well, you know, thank you. We're away from the church ones.
3: People behind the house that were holding said that saw three males jump the fence and run through their backyards.

0: let us out a little bit longer to gain some more out. That'd be a situation out of us possibly knocking on the door tactically, since we can't confirm if anybody actually made entry into that house.
1: Make sure we don't go into that fence so we can secure the fence for Canada.
2: 743, officer, that's to the 3-4 in the vehicle. Are you on a perimeter point by any chance, or if not, can you come meet me?
3: Three, four, corner. We didn't speak to him. We just heard him in our backyard talking.
4: Yeah, I can tell you got the fence.

three suspects from Jackson, Lake Forest Rugby. I can see if you want it that way.

Has a little person in the locations yet?

0: of them in the yard.
1: Clearing.

0: but he, so he didn't, so he didn't see them shoot, but he saw what they were wearing.
1: And they were heading west on July.

0: have no modification. Martin, I'm aware of that. The shots fired came in for what being the shots fired was?
1: Yes, that's correct.
0: We can't confirm anybody let's try some calls for Warwick. Now, since they're being casing, there's a suggestion that somebody went inside the house. We're probably not going to have a whole lot more of that.

0: confirmation of shooting. We'll say I have the turn of the target for the time being. We'll wait for Lake Sarson to clear Rugby and make sure that they don't have anything on Rugby. Then we'll try some call outs. Then we can maybe get a shield back better I can kind of cover. If you guys have those for right now while you're looking. No, that was here, so he just got home and didn't hear anything.
1: 413, or 419, copy that. Can you guys try to bang on a couple of other doors on that side of the street and see if anybody heard or saw anything?
0: Yeah, we got nothing in any of the backyards. We're about 120 block to 150 block from me.
1: All right, 10-4. Yeah, just see whether or not we can actually articulate if anybody else saw anything.

0: All right, it's only 144.
1: I've had some connectors that are asking if I'll use some calls from the test.

0: 217 for the James truck, North Clinton, Bogart Street.
1: Cool, 3-1. I'll head over that way.
2: Go for it.
3: Oh, please.
4: 211, I can head that way.

0: Negative from a canine track yard. Do we have information from a Genesee car that those two individuals mentioned in the description where I was at LA somewhere?
1: They were coming off Route 88 last time, check it out.

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1: We got one individual standing in window on the two side.
0: Try to get a good punch.

0: 125. And 125, Capsule Manors, a medical facility. We've been job holding. And unfortunately, we got to take these two jobs over at 1650 East Avenue. How's that for us?
1: Five.

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1: Pretend you have a female coming up.
2: All right, very good.

0: 알겠습니다.
1: I was on fire with me.

0: one resident, or if there's multiple apartments.
1: Yeah, she just confirmed it's an up and down. The downstairs apartment is vacant, so she is only resides upstairs.
0: I copy.

pretend to patrol 23. It's probably going to be impossible to answer this, but were you able to tell about how far back into the backyard they were? Did it seem like it was closer to the road or closer to, like,

0: And at this point, we have no casings. We're going to confirm that the first floor vacant apartment does not have any breaks to it. And once we're done with that, you can probably have the channel back. If you can just see if the window that you're talking to is one, just to let us take a peek at the house. You can see the occupants that are supposed to be there, are there?
1: Maybe, okay.
0: Everybody's where they're supposed to be.
1: Sure, I understand.

Advice on 023.

0: And just pull them back, and we can create that perimeter around the house at all preferable points.
1: Which is our future.

0: for Cameroon.
1: Yeah, just confirming, you guys have nothing showing on Charlie Avenue for those two males that we described that you're looking for. Camera at Rugby Internet at around the time of this call. See if anybody comes of work would be just to the east.
0: Unfortunately, that camera on Rugby Internet is out of service.
1: All right, I forgot my question review. Very good.

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1: 141.
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2: That's 381 with me.
0: What about you? 31?
1: 31.
0: To send me 17, I'll give you a tears.
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0: Exactly.

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0: 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I have 254 with me.
1: Red car's exits inside the house. 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
1: 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I'll serve details.
0: 10-4.

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1: Right.

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1: Okay. 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
2: All right, 18 Dale. There's some people right in this location. They're along the course now.
1: 18.

0: on Hobart Street. I think it would be between West Avenue and Shylock. There's another street between those two.
1: Well, first we have to get Hobart and West Avenue so I get released.
2: House are just behind that house. We got a male over here that's not following our instructions. He's headed your way. Black male, off window rights. Couldn't see anything else. Potentially at the part of location.

0: know if you're in Alaska, if you're paying taxes, if you're walking across the street right now. Alright.
1: Saying this happened at 82 and it was from a car. I had a pretty big crowd here because of the party.
0: Alright, I got 2 males walking from here. Hold on, I'm about to stop them.

0: over. First love.
1: Driver. There's just 500 Webster.
2: Harvey.
0: I'm against the detain. Harold Sutler. Very good. 410, do we have traffic shut down at this point?
3: At the Hobart and Charlie, I'm going to have one male detained as well.
0: All right, 410. They're checking that Colorado, somebody's given shot. They're checking some backyards. We're going to cut off to check for keeping if the suspect vehicle was shooting from the vehicle.

0: Large group in front of 82. Over.
1: Hey, sir. Do we have any intelligence that the shooter went into 82?
0: The post said, absolutely, they are anything, and two kids said they saw them drive it.
1: All right, that's happening. Let's just monitor the pattern then, and otherwise, let's take a look for communications at this point, then we'll address the party afterwards.
2: 143, myself and Officer JP, we're going to go back to what I heard these emails coming from the backyard. We'll be in the area of 28 over. I can't get a numerical of the telephone. Over for head nurses, things are fine.

0: I had a female that was telling me that they were being shot at.
1: We're trying to stand by with them, correct?
0: Yes, it should be Officer Pulsarell and another Genesee or Lake officer with them.

0: that a security vehicle we didn't touch that person.
1: He's still here. I think he's the nephew of the lady on the house.
0: Okay. Can he please point out where it was that he saw the SUV when it was actually shooting so we can get a more definitive search?

without a test. Can you guys just please do another thorough search of the houses surrounding the location of where this party was and the cars around to make sure nothing is struck and that there's no casing, please?

0: Can you send me 3914?
1: 10-4 starting for the family trouble, 2-1 Lake F. Caller having a problem with ex-boyfriend named Raquan Levitt. Car to go by.
2: Hold on.
1: Caller did say the male will skip their vehicle and drive to physical assault as well. We'll hook up to that address, 917 North Street, Bluff, Maryland, with a t-shirt and a gold chain. Where's your football?
2: Can you resign all the way?

0: problem.
1: Click to the caller.
2: That should be the caller.

0: Union 5617.
1: And my location?
0: In Rosewood.
1: Right back.

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Hard to understand the caller. It just feels unsafe. Also, the line is tagged.

0: Tim Forstner for the criminal mischief for Pullman and Dewey for five people breaking windows. Car is by.
1: 231.
0: 231, Tim.

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2: Low volume. You say you're on the phone with the caller or with the patient?
0: I am on the phone with the caller.

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1: 213, I'm heading to 108.

0: And some sort of third-party taxi or they were with a smell, and she was hiding at 108 or behind 108 Exchange Street.
1: Are we able to reach out to the actual person that was with her or not?
0: The text now number.
1: Yeah, have her actual home address for us to look there.

Sounds like one of the issues, she says the last known address where she was staying with her friend Brian. Second known address for where she's staying would be somewhere in Fort Worth, but he doesn't have an address.

She's been missing a long time.

she's not missing anymore. She was located, but he, his caller is a reported person for the meeting, so she is not missing right now.

237, family travel 145 North Haven Terrace, call us third party mother versus boyfriend, physical order protection problem.

0: going to be across from the PSB, walking towards the Riverwalk.
1: This is Rick.

3 Glide Street. For a male wearing all black clothes, white sneakers, has a shovel or an axe in his hand. All black clothes and white sneakers. Caller states the male also has a known mental health history.

the stop for me. 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Right, you know, they were on the Riverwalk coming up onto Sage Crest from PNB. So, over here, the triad is a

3 Warrior 1, check. POV for Mail Canyon Silva. P91, be advised. Tobacco is retail. The caller's same mail is known to be aggressive.

0: driving with scooters in the parking lot and damaging multiple vehicles. 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
1: Hello.
2: Or would you like to hear? F4, this will be

0: or is that just holds true for myself? Mm-hmm. Four ten. Can we have a couple of Goodman cars check out 80 Colby Street? I believe that's in Goodman for the funeral. Now.
1: No.

is our two cars working, let's check the welfare. Looks like the female in question, I believe, made a call to 911 on June 3rd for 99 West Main Street for a problem with her roommate.

phone number is on the job card. 5435. We're also going to cross her. Looking for 271's area for suspicious at Speedway, 440 Lake Ave, for a male that's over by the gas station. Caller thinks he's suspicious and trying to break into the storage unit.

0: One's report, and the second one is in that county offices. That would be great.
1: Ten four.

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0: 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What's the description of the female?
1: Unknown description for clothing. 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
2: I have a photo of her. You have somebody that you need to look at?
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1: I also just located another address, 145 Bella Drive. 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
1: One 4 6 0 6.

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1: Other verbal or protection violated. 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

0: 3277, Family Trouble, 20 Henry Street, Culver Snow Mail.
1: Email on the back.
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gate is not occupied. 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
0: 15, show me on scene for that MDA at Monroe and add Lincoln Zebra Router 4015.

0: Not that much. I'm on university.
1: Wanted her removed. He just said that they wanted to cancel the FEMA was leaving.
0: Copy. Sounds like it'll be a little slow. Thank you.

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0: for the caller. Not hypnotized. She's in the car. She may want to respect the role.
1: Maybe wandering back to the rollout network. I'm going to put EMS back in service, or...

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1: 220, yeah.
0: 10-4, 220.
2: Southern Dog, pick the dog up. We're all set.
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0: So yeah, we'll get up my eyes and then I'm sorry.
1: We're starting for 12:15 North Clinton at E2 for the female in the white hoodie. Repeatedly ringing the doorbell, asking for police. Car to go by with 277.
0: 277.
1: Confirming 217. In the back.

575 for Vernalum. At emergency room co-op at 571 Tampa for Chris Vernalum. What are you doing?

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Two vehicle MBA with one of the buses involved versus a parked vehicle.

cover should be 257. William Beam has been fired at 58. The light drive for a person that's not conscious and not breathing.

0: history 215 for a job at EMS 74 McKinley Street for a 25-year-old with mental problems. For the job at Willite Drive, be advised, looks like fire is working in medical 500 and they are requesting RPD to respond.
1: 257 Baker, myself and 297 Baker will be starting that way in just a moment.
0: 10-4.

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Female in a gray car. Like was following and staring at caller no longer at location.

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Can I go ahead? C-33-77 Seward. 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
2: Event 638, also the details, and we're two passengers.
1: That's fine.

Genesee Section B203 for an unknown problem in the area of 114 Lozier Street. Open line is female yelling. Possibly eating physical with someone. Caller came to the line. I'm up. No further.

0: 10-7 for a suspicious 183. 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Put on the actual address.
1: Three for check the welfare, 69 Colvin Street. Got a responder safety premise warning for the caller. He's on the line, not making any sense.

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1: Westward and Desmond, eastbound of the railroad tracks. Police says there's a large metal object in the middle of the lane.
2: You can fill that seat. 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

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One 574 McKinley Street. Two 85 Okay.

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You can send me that other alarm on exchange. 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

0: accept your prayers.
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2: Busy. 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And can we put a pick job into this location? 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
0: This is not going to be a criminal mission. 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And it's actually on the Averill Street Bridge over 490. There's a guy waving a bunch of Palestinian flags, but we'll be all set. George Paul Charlie, 7014.
1: 94.

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1: If you could check 207 Springfield Avenue, it came in as a male-female physical. One party called to cancel due to the wait time, but as far as we know, both parties are still there.
0: Clean versus Dawn. It's going to be Shannon St. John wearing a Putt Max Edie Coat blue

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Charlie, Adam Henry, Zebra, 83, C-A-8.

0: Hurst, a two-car MVA. Another one is northbound on 1st Street. I'm telling the driver this vehicle. The other class is a brand. Okay. We have 4 vehicle doors open across 1 foot of 1st Street.
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0: 241. Well, I just got the advice on the 8 on the 100 Maryland Street. Children now at 265 West Avenue, and caller is waiting at another drive for officer.
1: EIR. That should be a new job for 265 West Avenue.
0: I gotcha. Thank you.

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0: Female 57, go home to 1107 Atlantic. The people are trying to sexually assault her.

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0: 65. 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
0: For your current, it's actually going to be a check of welfare. Female name, Dolores, 78-year-old female, last seen yesterday.
1: What?

0: non-emergency that can meet me over here at 265 Webster, just to remove the children. It is a court order.
1: 215 member.
2: Copy.
3: To Montana as well.
2: Okay.

0: Thanks, Mark. Call you back.
1: 223.
0: 222, 24.
1: Four five with EMF for the medical alarm with no contact made. 625 University Avenue, University Tower Apartments.
2: Also permission, can EMR advise on that, please?
1: 4115, you copy? Bye.

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1: Yes, in the hour 20 road, full of active domestic. Pound 77, requesting to see you. All for now. Time for a car back to us.
2: Seven.
1: 227 going as well.
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1: Captain 277.

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0: 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The

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1: Any neighbor trouble?
0: Two, 0-5.
1: 0-5, call.
0: Let me dial 2-5.
1: Six, six, six, dial. 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
1: Yes, sir. I'm right around the corner from that Boardman Street job, if you want to just add me.
0: You got it.
2: Oh, may I have any detail from before?
3: Yes, my apologies. 10-4.

the 211. We've got a suspicious at 1585 Dewey Ave at the deli. Mel Creep's coming into the store. Apparently had a gun in his pants, approximately 12 years old.

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0: Current all set, you can give me Rosewood.
1: 10 for Carter Packham. Just seen a friend caller with a shotgun yesterday, no gun seen today.

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0: Noted.
2: We're three's tied up. Do you mind putting a pick job in for this location?
0: Yep, stand by for admin, please.

0: 5. 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
1: She says she didn't want them.
0: All right, so pick on me. You got it.
2: Gonna have

0: 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Is that pulling?
1: Sorry, what do you need, 207 for AMR?
0: Just have them pull up to the scene. Stay back out.

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Another updated note, sounds like this might have some time on it. Started out saying male was there. 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
1: So far, sir.
0: You got it. 285-205, all set, improvement.
1: 285, we're working as well.
0: 227, I'll turn a resolute.
1: We'll check.
0: 10-4, thank you, sir.
1: I'm getting that probation of somebody in custody or just a located firearm.
2: This is apartment 37.

0: 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Two five three ten four. 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
1: Two bench.
0: Two bench, 24.

Lakeview 291 holding for the trespass at 374 Ames Street, Rochester, Ames Street, approximately 89 people at location, ongoing problem.

0: Charlie Sierra Hotel, Charlie Sierra Hotel. 213-35 Luther Circle. I think it was going to be going to that job for 25-year-old female. Suicidal.
1: Jump. Where's the bridge?
0: 253-10-4.

0: Anyone? My apologies, 131 going.
1: Hey, they're showing me on a stop, Lake and Augustine. It's going to be a city light, one light, one light. Adam X-ray 8532.

0: We're not too far from that location. You can kind of sit down. We're on bikes. What's the address again?
1: North Clinton, apartment 2, in our back out already. Six, seven, 10, 4, no description of the suspect yet.
2: 217. Yeah, you need that, please.

0: Is there anyone listening that fired me right now?
1: Unknown. It was original call for a 7-year-old with a jet pain, and they got a personal knife. No description. EMS backed out.

0: technician, he's a noble tech.
1: What?
0: 220 at 1067 Lake Ave, 1067 Lake Ave.
2: Yeah, are you starting for a job? 131-1, is that?
1: 231, yes, you're going EM. I'm going by that. Just a minute.
2: Copy that. Is there two more cars I can rent?
1: Two 231, is that for like that?

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Going to be a black male with khaki shorts, green fishing hat. Couldn't figure out what color shirt he had on, but said he was carrying a price tag bag.

0: 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He was advised to leave the area, though. He's trying to find the sweeper driver right now.
1: I'm 947-337, all set for now.
2: All set.

0: sure the E2 screwdriver is still holding the other pin from the AR-40 primary drive from the DSS thing. Got it, Ben.
1: Okay, stop it up.
0: Not 7 as well.

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Possibly took off toward 68 Reynolds Street.

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0: 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I'm out with them. 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

0: 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Because we're not able to make contact.
1: Which first party?

0: Yes, we're Patrick D. Tower, Oregon. What's your current?
1: If a complainant is not at location, just okay, I'm running from the topic.

0: coming off 12-5 and had another streak. Are they going to be needed?
1: Nope, I can't hear about yet. You cannot tell it.

be for a patient, Ashley Sicard, 37-year-old black female with a pink shirt and blue shorts and pink shoes. They said that she's currently not at the location, but that she was going to be back within 10 minutes, so she should be back by now. She went to go get drugs. Her MOI, 262 Congress Avenue, for a person having a mental issue.

0: 237. 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
1: No, same job as Randolph, just at this location now.

0: 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I have to put you on.
1: You said you're taking 221 with you?
0: 10-4.
1: All right, just your advice. 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
1: It is. 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
0: Together.

0: 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If there's an available Goodman car, they can start. Car to go by with 205?
1: 225.
0: 225, thank you.

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1: Can you just do 243, drive to the one that we're currently on, the one in the same?

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0: anniversary. 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
1: 10-4, I just located her, thanks.
0: Roger.
2: You can hear me that?

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1: Room 2, Katy Street 10, Campbell Village.
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0: very good.
1: Got another call from the alarm company saying that they have another activation.
0: Ten floor, shit, how's that? That's all you have to know.

251. Myself and 211 on CK at Neighborshaw. What were the details? Copy.

0: I'm waiting on some clarification. It came in from Engine 5. It's not saying if they were involved in this or a witness in this.
1: Copy. I don't see any issues out here. I don't see them.
0: Copy.

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1: Great, thank you.

8223. 8223. Can you send me St. Mary's with 2 0 3, please? Zephyr.

I'm flying cars apparently from 10 a.m. to midnight, East Avenue from North Union to Alexander. Lawrence from Charlotte to East, as well as Anson Place, will be closed. No emergency vehicle access.

0: 17, from according to MHA, at 1175 Monroe Ave, Cobb Hill, Metter.
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1: Show us a one under on IMHD. 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

seeing Stacy's having issues with male officers. 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One season in Rochester, Stacy's 10 minutes away.

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1: Starting EMS. Fire is staging. You want me to clear AMR and fire?
2: You're staging, man, but we don't need fire.
1: If there was fire on the job due to being a production strike. I'll clear an AMR. Nice job.
2: Give me an
1: MHA. For the MHA.

funeral down on the ground, causing known to Mount Reed and Lexington Ave. Currently, Kerr's got a 35-year-old male, assaulted, bleeding from the head, 134 Colvin Street.

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0: 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All set with the details.
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2: Two 5-3. 5-3. You sent me the alarm on Wellington. I should be all set. 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

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Kind of see that, or, it's not just that missing person, just not in this area. Park Street. They say the driver keeps opening the car door and blocking traffic.

Kevin Carter, the Twin Stars, 49 MBA at 505 on hold by Episcopal Church. It'll be for a run, vehicle left

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1: 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The train's coming on. I'll be on 3 for a callback.

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0: 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Over back.

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0: 21, go ahead, but your volume is really low.
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0: Looks like everyone appears to be completely awake. The striking vehicle is getting by.
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0: from the MVA, one of the bystanders is yelling the male got hurt really bad and possibly has a broken arm, and EMS or fire is requesting PD for traffic.
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0: Dewey at Bloss, please. 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
1: Well, I got

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2: 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Mary, it looks like they're going to make them a little sad now.
1: Cars at NBA, I don't know the details.

shirt with designs, black pants, white sneakers, last seen headed towards Lorimer, Dad, and Allie. He recently has an eye on the woman now has an eye. College dating one male was seen, a male who was stabbed actually has been located. Seeing the black male has the weapon and is possibly a screwdriver. Possibly it's from who was stabbed. It's going to be the white male, actually wearing a blue hat, green shirt, and short, currently standing on the corner at Laura.

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2: About 5'9".
1: Last seen going northbound behind 54 Warmer.

0: 701, if I can just get a reg 54 or Lorimer. Witness here to 75 high on the roof, probably in the alleyway in between Montrose and Lorimer.
1: Where is it?
0: You said it was a shorter roof.

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0: 233-10-4, it's going to be a white male left wearing a blue band and a gray shirt.

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1: Yeah, we're going to have the ambulance meet us over here on 4th. So we're going to do a show up and do a transfer assessment for the ambulance here.

0: Bill with Mary, Edward Victor 7640.
1: 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What was the first one?
2: Joseph Avenue.
1: Joseph, thank you.
2: I'm sorry,

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1: 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Can you feel that?
0: Never.
2: We're just going to walk into the radio. You want to have him stand on his side.

0: 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They were responding for the missing persons, and one of the males is taking off. 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They're asking for support.
1: 2551.

0: 77. Give me 690, you can't call, so with the details.
1: Oh, sorry. Pardon me, 277.
0: 207.
2: One five. 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
1: Single two.

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1: For the dangerous condition, interloop westbound at St. Paul for a Toyota Corolla or Camry broken down in the passing lane with the hood up. Caller with a passerby.

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0: Okay.

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2: You're set.

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2: We're going to be all right here. You're going to change this one to assist.

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We are holding a call for a female that was assaulted. Someone was waiting outside in a black Toyota Tacoma to make a family trouble report. It's going to be 170 Curtis Street, so we're responding to FEMA.

0: Clay Hudson and Clifford. I think NBA and people's made.
1: Two by seven.
0: Go ahead. 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
2: Yeah.

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0: Five, 215, Ed, New York 7, 4, 0, Adam, Edward, 0.

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2: 10-4.
0: Yep. 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
1: 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I have the caller Ryan's cell phone down here.
0: Just find one. They're currently up in the hopper. Show us how to do in like in some sort of 2-year-old missing. I'll get you more details in a minute. 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
1: It's right at Beacon and Carlton, it looks like. 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

Sir, for the harassment at McDonald's, I'm going to start with the details.

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1: Patient, alert reading. 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Having.
0: Yeah. 10-4.

0: anything on that suspect?
1: Hey, the suspect is cussing out. Can we just email for a search?
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I run the details. I should be all set with that. I'll let you know.

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1: You can send this.
0: Four quarterback.
1: What's the details?

0: 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I'll take a little watch on the street. I can let you know.
1: 10-4.
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1: Sure, I'm sorry, sir.
2: 77, give me a primary.
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1: 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In American Fire in 35 now.
0: 10-4.

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0: to survive LPR with that mail at Henrietta Goodman. 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

got a call from security. I guess the same male, matching the same description, black male, bald, wearing a black t-shirt, and I'm seeing pictures of kids on the playground.

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